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0: Village near Miller.
2: 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We have someone heading that way. We'll start doing a grid search there.
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4: 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It says unconscious fainting.
3: Confirm. And then the reconfigured Crokeyway code makes it a 31 Delta 1 for unconscious and agonal infective breathing.
2: And some of the teams left out. Up 4, Bravo, Unit Home, Central, clear 203.
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I'm responding, Priority 1, on the Highlander, 800 Center Place, Wing 20, crosses the Shepherd Street, Center Street, for an 83-year-old female, died by problems, high sugar, not completely alert, just clear, 2005.

Agent Blair, EMS, for priority tree response in Green Lake Township, 2227 Tunnel Water Road, cross a bridge road at US 31 South for an 81-year-old female, Central Fall. Green Lake is out of brakes, central clear, 2005.

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0: 8066 Manhattan North, single RP reporting a likely intox 50-year-old male in Notre Dame sweatshirt wandering around the neighborhood, knocking on doors, attempting to get a phone call made. His girlfriend locked him out of the apartment. No calls from the male subject, no RP to be seen, search clear, 2014.

Metcalf, Copper Alpha 1. I'm not sure they went through. Can you please show us transporting one to GMH, beginning mileage 0.1, and can you timestamp us about 1 minute ago?

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Wexford Central, EMA Station 22, EMA Station 22. It's going to respond to the ball field sign, Gitche-Gumee Drive. It's going to be south of West 4 Road. And it's going to be the ball field sign, Gitche-Gumee Drive, south of West 4 Road in Buckley, Hanover Township. About a 15-year-old male, caller's advising that he hit a tree with a moped, complaining of knee pain. Hit his head, did not have a helmet on. They're going to be in the driveway at that location. Central clear at 2018.

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1: 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I'm clear of this. Could you put me back on 9860 momentarily?

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0: Okay.
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0: 936, go ahead.
1: Frank Adam, Queen 8083, FAQ 8083. 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
0: Thanks.
1: Roger, Yukon, go.
0: Oh, 2030.

0: Lincoln, Cam Crawford, Alpha 1. We're clear of the last stand available.
1: Jail Sergeant wants a phone call.
0: Okay.

0: Crawford MR, priority 2 call in Gray Lane. It's going to be at 2504 West Jones Lake Road, 254 West Jones Lake Road for a seizure. One in route and one on your last call. It shows that you guys transferred to Otsego. I'm assuming that was Gray Lane, correct?
1: Copy that. Transport to DMH.
0: Copy.
1: Hey, we're in Crawford Central, MMR, Alpha 1. We're going to be at level 0 until we clear this call again.
2: 2031. And would you like law enforcement to start that way? Perhaps she's got a history of acting out when she's in the state.
1: Sure, that sounds good. Thank you.
2: 2032. Your status on Center Place. So 936, I'm back in.
3: 936, clear.
0: Central City Institute. The Institute? All good, we're going to be clear and available. Clear?
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2: 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Back on Ranch Rivers Alpha 1.
3: Alpha 1.
2: We're going to be clear with a refusal to review.
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2: PRS, she would not find any documentation or provide any information.
3: I copy. You put it in as a refuse to refuse on your end. On our end, it's a PRS.

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1: Yeah.
0: Supposedly it's a parking lot PDA, but she can't get her door open, so it's probably more damage.
1: Clear mask, confirm no injuries, clear.
0: On scene, but is not locked up. You should have a history of dementia. PD is at now.
1: Sorry.
0: Now they're going to say their shoulders are injured.
1: Okay. I'm still going to respond as the PDA.
0: Hey, fam.

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I'm going to tell Copper Number 1 you can show a stage. 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
0: 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It's going to be a gray Dodge truck

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1: 946, clear.
2: Montanier, player 583. Swanson, Blair, 583, inbound, 81-year-old, 81-year-old female patient. Had a fall on the front deck approximately 2.5 hours ago at this point. No left consciousness, no head neck back pain, no blood centers. Patient started experiencing late buttock pain approximately 1 hour ago. Became excruciating, had to contact 911 services. On her arrival, she's still in quite a bit of pain right now, working on pain management. You can feel right in the right buttock. It feels like a muffle has released and it's wadded up down towards the lower portion. And there's a large indentation. There seems to be no shortening rotation or any type of displacement of the hip. Vital recall is 110 over 70 for pressure, heart rate in the 90s, sinus on the monitor, mid-90s, room air, saturations, respirations, 20. Alert and right, and less than a quarter length further, we'll see you in about 20.
3: Alright, that's a clear, there's room, sound upon arrival, nothing clear.
2: 583 cleared.

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0: 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We have arrived, 2 months in, finally. Pending mileage, 10.2.
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2: What are we talking?
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3: Right by the horse shows, Bates and Arabian.
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1: I'll take it.
3: 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Central clear for 941. Me advise the car is not involved at all. They continue to.
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0: 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Thanks for the help. Have a good night.
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1: Clear.
0: Going by 38, logged in.
1: Have a good night.
2: Clear one all, 4526. 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

0: really.
1: According to normalization, it looks like Elaine and Christina Griffith are the owners of that. Trying to run the address now to see if they're registered there.
2: Copy. Do you have a TX in the house?

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1: That's what I see.
0: Avon, looks like we've been out there recently for animal problems.
1: Sounds about right.

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Can I get a cab started for found property? 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Copy.

0: 45-23, do you mean the Sullivan Township Park on South Lake Shore, or the river crossing just north of town?
1: River Park just north of town.
0: Copy.
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0: Frank.
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3: Clear off that.

0: Can you trail me with a trailer, please? Go on. Hey, Adam. 178735. A178735. Michigan, not expiring. Copy. Can you see if there's a number in white pages?
1: Affirmative. I'll put it in the comments by time once.
0: Copy. Thank you.

0: 我有一次
1: 个案
0: could you run both those individuals? My MDT is having issues.
1: I already did. They're both coming back as no valid. And both of them check that. He has a valid CPL. His is expired.
0: Copy. Three dogs inside. At least one of which is very malnourished. Other two are likely the same. Just can't get a good look at them. I'm going to be calling them.
1: 10-4.
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0: do. 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
1: You put me on 224 stop me inspection, please.
2: Over.
1: I see there's two. Do I need to go to the welfare check?
0: Hey, firm. My partner is working on getting everything put into the CAD now.
1: Clear. I'll make my way that way.
3: Clear. 14. It's going to be an approximately 90-year-old male. Hasn't been heard from at all tonight. Family spoke to him earlier. He should be home alone with some animals. Wife is out of town this weekend. Drives a Burgundy Silverado.
1: Good.
0: Sent us a rescue one. But maybe it's relative.
4: Copy. I'll head there and talk to him.
0: Copy.
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买咖啡这儿怎么着？You can tell if I'm seeing it at 2314 Sybert Road to that call. 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
0: 7 Mary John, Yellow 74, will be 31 in Hartman, Silver Pontiac.

My phone goes really overweight. River 01, we're on scene, Bay Hill.

0: you allowed to sue a vase in Wilkinson for a citizen with assist to 4953 South Green Court for a patient who just needs some help moving her husband. He is a cancer patient, is weaker. She just needs some help moving him into bed that she has called before.
1: Okay.
0: 2177.

0: Hang on, 45-8.
1: 45-8.
0: I have a caller. He says he hit a deer. He wanted to let us know that the deer was dead, but still in the roadway. I asked if he had damage. He said he had broken headlight and the bumper's hanging off a little bit, but he says he's not going to bother going through insurance with it. Is there a reason a deputy would need to respond, or can you advise?
1: We're from 45-8. Is he in the county?
0: He is. He's on Botts Road, just east of Fritz.
1: 45-8, copy. If you'll just cat that, I'll go make contact, verify it's under 1,000, and clear it with all report if it is. Just put it in the cab.
0: Okay, copy. I'll try to see if he's telling me on scene. I don't think he wanted to.

0: 45 8, yes, we've disconnected the line. I'll hang up. Hi.
1: Is he a resident in the county?
0: I don't have that information yet, and he disconnected. I can try to call back.
1: I'll give you the X.
0: Copy. It sounds like he just wanted to notify us of the deer hazard in the roadway.
1: 45-8, copy. Kevin has a road hazard. I'll check on the deer. Copy. 45-25. I am very close to Boss and Fritz, so I'll head that way. Do we have a vehicle identification?
0: I haven't gotten that yet. I can call him back.
1: Okay, copy. Let's go with an animal problem.
0: Earlier. Matt Thomas, you're calling out the 12 with us. You're answering. Okay, 25. I tried to call it back. Voice box isn't set up.
1: Copy.
0: Clear to set. Clear the lock, two available near. Copy of sound, property, complaint, what was?
1: We on all 45-26. I'll take that from Southwest Base Road and Murray Court.
0: Copy, RP called and said that he was driving along Fort Road. He was halfway up the hill. He didn't have a specific address or intersection, but he found an orange and gold mongoose mountain bike along the side of the road with no one around it. He stood it up and continued on his way. Thought it should be checked out.
1: 45-26, copies.
0: 45-25, I got the RPA call back. It's going to be a Ford Fusion. I have the plate. He said he's still on scene, so he'll just hang out with his four ways on to make contact with you.
1: Copy.
2: We want all 45-23. I'll be out at the address on summarizing.
0: Copy.
1: 45-26 from 45-25.
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0: Doesn't appear anybody is home. At this point, I'll be clear with the report.
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1: 2037. To Rebel Unit for a fireworks complaint. It's going to be Indiana Woods Drive. Just call for me, Liz.
0: From 45-8, I'm in Omina. I'll head that way.
1: Copy. The RP reported his neighbors, he believes about two doors to the north, east of him, sending out fireworks. We were just expect them to keep it down. He did not need to be seen. RP is at 746 South Indiana Woods, almost at the end of the road there.
0: 45-8, copy.

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1: 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I'm just finishing diving up.
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1: Central, 7544, traffic's up.
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0: 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What's the stop?
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0: 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Available MLR unit for priority 2 response going to 4555 Brunson Place, across the Silver Lake Road and West South Airport Road, for a 95-year-old female, has high blood pressure, had some chest pain a couple of hours ago. Central Clear 2147.
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0: I was unable to get the bike in my patrol car. I'm going to give it a few days and check back on it. I'll be clear, no report.
1: 2048.

0: Station, Long Lake House 10 for a priority 2 response in Garfield Township. MMR is out of rigs, going to 4555 Brunson Place, across the Silver Lake Road and West South Airport Road, for a 95-year-old female has some abnormal blood pressure and had some chest pain a couple of hours ago. And priority 2, Central Clear, 2149.
1: Central Metro, Squad 12.
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2: Robinson in Benedict County earlier today.
3: Central 7537, I don't think any of us in Grand Traverse did. I can ask our Benzie group.
2: Yeah, his dad just called here and said that he thought that one of the troopers that dealt with him was on in Grand Traverse tonight, so that's why I was asking. Nine, 7-2, copy a MIP / disorderly type situation at the AMC theater.
4: Go ahead.
2: RP Jake Robinson found his son's location to be at this theater, found him in a vehicle smoking pot with three to four other underage children.
3: Number 4.
2: Here on County Main. 7-2 continuing. They're going to be in a black 4Runner. The RP is going to be in a green Tundra. All the kids are being mouthy and swearing at him as well.
4: I'm clear, thank you.
2: 7510, checking your status.
4: Good status, I'll be clear.

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1: 7544, go ahead.
0: 9 Queen David, X-ray, 5-2. For the 31 Hartman, for the white Subaru. Central 7537. It was Trooper Staff and Vendee. How much at you his work cell? You can give that to the caller.
1: Clear.

0: Good status. The owner is rounding the animals up. She's then going to walk me through the house to prove she has no additional animals. We will then be en route to ACO, where she will be surrendering all fed animals.
1: Audio 8 from 14, do you need any assistance over there?
0: No, I'll be all set, just a little tied up. Kind of a couple things to work through here as she gets these dogs out, but I should be all set.
1: Sounds good.
2: He arrives, he heard a loud bang, and now he hears individuals yelling and screaming, stop, coming from the area of 22 near Swede.
0: Twenty's en route from Omina. 20 from 20.
3: On the Kingsley Inn, 211 East Main Street, Jerome Wanagishik. He's last seen on foot walking towards the downtown area, Michigan Hoodie. Let him trespass.
4: 26, I can point his direction from 22 and Hilltop.
2: We will be heading to Cadillac for coverage. We'll let you know when we're back. I don't have any other information at this point, just a one call. He did hear yelling and screaming going on for a little while after the bang. He's not sure if it's some kind of accident or what exactly it is.
0: Copy. Can you provide the direction that he heard it coming from his residence?

0: 2920 VIP on Ingalls Road was about directly west of the intersection he thought it would be at. But it sounds like my partner's just taking a 911 and I think it's a cardier. He seems quite flustered though.
1: Copy. Cass and 12. Okay, yes, sir. Central 7544. Place out.
0: Welcome. My partner is on a car gear. It's just south of Sweet Road on M22, so I'm guessing this is the imminent.
1: Copy. 23 from 20. You can cancel if you decide to.
2: Copy. I'll be canceling.
1: From 45-8. I'll be out at Indiana Woods.
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2: Central 3214, I'm the only state guy here. I'm in town by the Chevy dealership. Go for it.
1: Clear. I'll just give you a TX really quick. Kind of a long story.
2: While you're on the corner, I can stop it.
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1: We want all 4523 traffic. Go ahead. 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

0: it's just got off the phone with the RP there. It's going to be a Morgan McNally. She is NOMO valid with one prior 625. She's in a gray, older Honda Accord. She believes it's drivable, but is not sure. Be advised, she was in quite a bit of emotional distress over the deer, which will need to be dispatched.
1: Copy.

0: Central 412. 412. I'll be out of service. Have a good night.
1: Pretty soon.

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2: Good night.
1: 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We want a 45-8 status.
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1: 961.
0: Per the call notes, I wasn't sure, is he already trespassed from this venue, or are they wishing a trespass?
1: We didn't find it on the log. They are looking to trespass him permanently now. It may have been a temporary one that dropped off.
0: That makes sense. Thanks.

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1: 972.
0: Dad says he's all set. All the other kids left. I'm back in.
2: We roll off from 45 to 8 Alpha, heading that way from Lima.
1: Copy, I'm going to attempt here as well.
0: Good morning. Quincy, all right. 248. 248. Updated location is going to be Bates and Center.
1: Clear. 45-8, I did not receive an answer via TX.
2: 45-8, copy.
3: My apologies. It's signal spotty here in this corner. The driver has cleared the scene. I'm making my way back to confirm. She says the deer might be deceased now.
1: Copy. We don't have 45-8. Are you clear, direct on that? We went all 45-23 at the office. 22-10.

0: Confirm, I did copy.
1: Copy. Deer is deceased. It's also out of the roadway. I'll be clear with the report.
0: Copy at 2210.

0: 9. Does Juan check your status?
1: Central 961, good status.
0: Clear, good status. Coming to 14.
1: Roger.
0: Right. Coming out to Talia in regards to that welfare check. The RP advised the male also does have a large dog. She said it's very friendly. Name is Bub. In case you go out there.
2: Clear. If you want to assign them both, I am headed to a welfare check on the phone with the child abuse right now.
0: Perfect. Thank you, sir.

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0: 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KSAV Joy. Affirm.
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0: Nine traffic.
2: Nine, go ahead.
0: Early Lake Road and 131. It is in Kentucky plate. Thomas 0 Paul 501. It is a black Honda Accord.
1: Central 248, secure to copy.
0: Go ahead.
1: I'm showing a local for her.
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1: Clear.
2: Central, 7210. Yes, ma'am. I am back in your county.
0: Central 248. Go ahead. I'm going to still secure the copy. Clear. They would like her. Perfect.
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0: Well,
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1: on there with you.
0: I'm going to try Stephanie real quick, and I'll let you know.
1: Oh. Hi.
2: Central 7232.
1: Go ahead.
2: I cannot see the notes on that welfare check. Do you want to just give me the Reader's Digest version?
1: If sister has not heard from her brother in over a week, she sent her a letter through the mail. Very abnormal. She believes that he possibly could have harmed himself. He has several firearms.
2: Clear on that, thank you.

0: 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You have fire run to the address 17172 Big Four Road. Top of tower poles on fire. Second column, central clear, 2222.
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0: Morning, priority 2, Life of Riley Oaks, 3020 Lafreniere Road, crosses a Ridgeview Court, West South Airport Road, for an 80s male, nosebleed, staff will direct you in. Central clear, 2223.
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0: 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Hear me out, ACO. 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I'll be in route to the GL. 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
0: 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It's a gray Tacoma.

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0: Jumps corner with Edward, Lincoln Henry, 2340, ELH, 2340, to blue Audi. 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

0: Then going to Bend EMS and Station 5, have a priority 1 response going to 5416 Crystal Drive, 5416 Crystal Drive. Closest cross is going to be McMillan Ave and Burns Ave. For an 84-year-old male, conscious and breathing, he did fall outside of his garage and can't get up. Unknown if he's responding normally. Unknown injuries. Central Square, First Home, 2231.
1: Patrick Squad 1. I'm the scene, Life Riley. 5231. 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

0: 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I'll just be on Scotty.
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0: Got attention. Make it 14.
2: Go ahead.
0: Stay off the phone with RP. Said that he has been suicidal in the past and has a hothead. I'm not going to go out there and try to cause issues. I'm going to advise her to go out there herself, so I'll be on it for a bit.
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0: 那时候是新春。跟你说是吧？非常快的事。
1: 那他自己申请了汽车证。
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1: I'm not sure. 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I'll get you further.
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0: Okay, we'll just give her a call.
2: 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The business is closed down here by the Legion. Frank Adam Queen 7939.
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1: 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Chief 2.
0: Thunder 2-2, go ahead.
1: Why don't you stand by at the station? I don't think they'll need you out there.
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1: 7538, clear. Nine, looks like it's going back to an 05 GMC Sierra. Which one's certified plate valid? Model Devin Keel.
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0: 手机装一波，接上一波。
1: I'm trying to catch up to a vehicle going really fast westbound on 8th Street. I'll let you know when I'm got him.
0: Clear, declaring your pursuit.
1: Negative, just catching up.
0: Clear.
1: Central 224 for that plate.
0: Go ahead.
1: Edward Zebra Boy, leave 9305, will be 8th and Boardman. Central 7544, traffic stop.
0: Good.
1: Edward David Lincoln 071, 37 in Vance, will be G Patriot.

0: 应该是两人两个孩子去，那就都是好了。
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1: Okay.
2: I copy you.

0: Yeah, now I have the number one servo light on, and I told the circuit breaker it doesn't go away either.
1: Okay, what's the number two doing?
0: The number two is out. It's not illuminated. And if I pull the number two servo, circuit breaker did nothing, and then I cycle the servo switch, one or two does nothing as well. But when one's isolated, the other one should not be able to turn off anyways.
1: Okay, go ahead and shut down.
0: Hello?
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0: 10-7-6, I'm in with the file.
1: That's 7-2-32. Go ahead. And
2: can you call the person that we're trying to pick up on the inbound?
1: Hey,
2: Tom. There's somebody inside. We're just trying to get a hold of him. He's not wanting to come to the door.
1: Calling now.

0: 位置上。
1: I attempted to call the number we have. It's not working. Await me to stop on an individual earlier who advised that individual does not have a working phone.
2: Thank you.

0: quarterly comfort in 460 Munson Avenue. Our PE staff is there. They just out of the parking lot wearing the blue t-shirt, blue jeans, white shoes. 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She's refusing to disengage from him. 214, give me a turn that way and we'll work on that.
1: Clear.

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1: 7538 on city. 7538 on city. Supervisor front boardman can point towards the Comfort Inn.
0: Any affirmative if you're able to. Do you have anybody else gone to that? Any affirmative 214 and 7538 are going to be headed that way.
1: Okay.
0: So in 538, mail is going to be on the side closest to 8th Street. Sounds like my partner might have gotten the staff member back inside the hotel.
2: We don't offer trouble flies in for file.
3: Go ahead.
2: I'll go over to Wings.
1: Last of Silva, Sam, Ida, Lincoln, Victor, Adam, first of Franklin, common spelling, middle, Lee, Jr., date of birth, 04-19-1975.
0: Clear, give me the state one more time.
1: Kentucky.
0: Clear.

0: 5. 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
1: 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RP is also inside.

0: 946, I'll have left that way.
1: Right on.
2: 946, clear.
3: We're showing Franklin Silva Jr. to have an out of range 10-9. Anything else back on him?
1: Affirm, thank you.

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1: Semi 538 clear.

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0: I'll be clear of myself. I mean, that towards that disorderly. Central 7538.
1: 7538.
0: We're out with them. Got partial file when you're ready.
1: Go ahead.
0: Joseph Robertson, early to check in house. We'll try and get more info.

0: Clear on cars, copy traffic violation, westbound on M72, near Grumpy's Stolen Road. Take a gray Honda SUV, type vehicle with Texas plates, swerving into the gravel.
1: M33. M22 and Walter is out of position.
0: Copy.
1: Get in there. Affirm. 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
1: 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Clear, I found him, Joseph Eugene Robinson, born in 82, no wants valid.
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0: Bill on travel line. You can show myself in 5 clear, okay?
1: On the 2324.
0: Junction 936, second.
2: 38.
0: I'll be today.
2: Correct.

0: 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I can try a different option, though.
1: Yeah, if he's all set, Dave is fine for this one.
0: Very good.
2: Fine, thanks.
3: 2330, Joe.

0: Central City, and it's kind of a disorderly at the 7-Eleven, 538 West 14th Street, RP on the line. Julie Schmuckel was upset that some people in the driveway might have been smoking weed. She's now heard in the background of the phone, giving staff and the driver a hard time at the store. 248.
1: Central 224, I'm out.
0: Clear 224.
2: There on that. If you could provide me with an update, if they have them to leave.

0: 946.
1: Nine, can you call what kind of vehicle?
0: No back. I can help the subway along.
2: We've got a couple of city units heading that way.
0: Sorry. Yeah, I see it. 59309, again, that's 59309.
2: Good evening.

0: general.
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0: 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Clear Monson and Rapid County. Clear.
1: 31, I'll be out.
0: Clear, Tango 31. Julie's going to be in her car in a black SUV, and the weed smokers are going to be in a white Super Forester.
1: Clear. I do not see Julie, but the Super Forester is still here.

0: And for reference, if needed, Julie's file will be in the call shortly. She lives off Buffy Street up the road. And 4-6 is right up the road, but if you want to head there as well.
1: Yeah, I'll go. He's off at midnight.
0: Clear. I'm looking for a white, or sorry, a silver SUV, plate ends in 8099, in front of the fresh doors near a car corral, pleasuring himself.
1: Clear. 46, I'm heading there.
2: Working stuff? Is that anything you can handle?
1: A firm. Seven from 25.
0: 4-6 and 36, the plate comes back to a Tahoe, to a Raymond Wanacott, with a Goodwill Inn address.

0: das durfte ich ja nicht sicher.
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0: I said we're going to be all set out this way.
1: Copy that, that's what I checked on.
2: Go ahead with that.
1: 73-1766-26.
2: Can I let him know?

0: 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I just want to confirm it. Is that male? Thank you.
1: Central 7544.
0: Last unit.
1: 7544.
0: Good.
1: I'll be union in front with a cyclist.

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1: Jamie, Aaron, Foley, 224-9636. Jamie, Foley.
0: Sir.
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1: Unit.
0: 7531, no impairment on the 19-year-old female driver of the Subaru at 7-Eleven. I'll be calling to update any of the statement from Julie.
2: 36146, if we were having Harry in this car.
0: Clear, my thanks.
3: Central line 36-9.
0: Central 972.
1: 972.
2: I'll be out there. Crash if it's still on the board.
1: It was private property, so we advise them to exchange information.
2: Great, thanks.

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1: 7512.
0: Houston, we got a 7798.
1: 3 o'clock.

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1: I don't know, 4520.
0: 20, go ahead.
1: Clear the SL.
0: 23, 46.

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1: Are
0: you actively on the phone with Julie right now?
1: We were. We told her to hang up so that you could actually get through.
0: Appreciate it. Thanks.

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1: Clear.
2: Negative, send the on-call magistrate's number to 9's MCT, please.
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0: Go ahead.
1: Have an RP calling in a welfare check on Joanne Weber because she's in talks and has called her at least 30 times. Think she needs to be checked on. Although she does have a local semi.
0: Clear.

0: Central Savage Gun.
1: Go ahead.
0: Prepare to the jail with Mr. Ernesto.
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0: 7214. Are you going to be clear from that residence?
1: I'm clear. I'm doubling with 7210 as soon as we get into the jail.
0: Clear on that.

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Confirm for Bravo 304. 304, copy of priority 7, please. For priority 7, picking up from My Michigan Clear, ED room 8, going down to Cola Hall, Butterworth, ED with an IV saline locked, and they will be pushing pain meds, priority device taken off.

0: 946. I'm out of service there tonight.
1: There you go. Back in the county.
2: 23, out of service. Have a good night.
1: Happy Thanksgiving as well. Out of service. Have a good night.

0: 索范围，觉得这
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0: Yeah, have a good one.
1: Special 10, we'll be able to do.
0: Sure, yeah.

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1: 7537. Oh, sir,
0: 79. There you go.
1: Same traffic for 7544.
0: 7544, I've got one.
2: Central State, can you have a disorderly possible domestic in progress at 1180 Lynn Lane, cross of J Lane? RP is, lives across the street, so the male is chasing a female who's in a white Equinox or similar SUV, yelling about a baby. Baby's on the porch in a diaper. No weapon seen, unknown intox, still gathering, stay left distance.
0: I'm 7538.
1: 41.

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0: 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I can beat. I can back 41.
1: Zuni, go ahead.
2: Sorry about that. I'll jump over to county.
1: Fair enough.
0: I'll be clear left and out of service. Have a good night.
1: Clear left.

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deaths of Baker, Boy, Adam King, Edward Robert, the first of Troy, Tom, Robert, Ocean Yellow, middle initial F, date of birth 9/22/1980.

0: believe he's going to be revoked to OSC, and his status with MDOC is intake.
1: All right, I appreciate it. We're out with him at the venue, secure right now.
0: Clear, secure. Nine 41936. 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Nobody knows where to baby that.
1: 41 square.

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0: 4, 8, 10 Central. I'll be 10, 11, 10, 7. Have a good evening.
1: Hey, what's up?
0: You have us on a

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1: 911 on me.
0: Good, South Dakota file. Are you ready?
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2: 1686. EPT 1686. Do you see where it goes back to? It's probably the mile half I'm going to.
1: 7 Edinger.
2: Clear. 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

0: 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In the area, any reports by a passerby that smells like raw cocaine, worried about it exploding. That's clear, 17 after midnight.
1: Central from 7531, just for your advisement, she's been issued an indefinite trespass. Julie has.
0: Clear. Sorry, Gail. Four, three. 943. Clear last, 3107. Have a good night. Clear is off.

0: 936.
1: I'm clear of this. 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Thanks, 36. Recon.
2: Good.
1: You still out with him?
2: Hey, firearm works in the parking lot.
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0: Pink Canyon to the BLM on the area of Circle Creek Cass. Heading eastbound on Airport, a black sedan, possible plate of Edward St. Paul 2600, which comes back to a black Mustang. RP to staff, excerpt case of spectrum driving, so it's clear 20 after.
1: Take a look for that. Clear my last.

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2: 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She has breathing problems. Central clear 23 after.

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1: 52-year-old man with a
0: seizure. 21
2: minutes. 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

0: Central City unit type of BOL on the area of 8th Street in Munson. And eastbound, or check that, westbound on 8th Street, a white GMC Acadia with no headlights on, all collided with RP. Central clear, 27 after.
1: Central 224, we're clear on that.
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2: We went on travel 14, I'm off for the night. 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

0: Sensor 248-7538. 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She speaks Mandarin. 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Central 7538. I think we saw her. I don't speak Mandarin, but we'll see what we can do.
1: Clear enough.
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0: 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What kind of vehicle was that?
2: This is 7538. That's going to be a white GMC Acadia. No headlights, westbound on 8.
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1: And 36 on your status.
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0: Are there any phone numbers for taxi services in the area?
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1: Okay.
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0: Can we get an X mount reference?
1: What kind of vehicle are you at?
0: Older model sedan. I had to break out to another crash and head back to the original. I can give a make a model if you need it.
1: Clear, you're going back to the South 75 and what?
0: Correct.
1: Clear, now I've got to make a model.
0: I'm going to start one for 1937 complaint also. They don't have a preference. Say SUV, airbag deployment, completely disabled on the right lane of 75 northbound, just past Trowbridge.

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0: 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Marlowe and Boone, to an orange Jeep, Wrangler.

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0: We were able to snag an Uber for the two accidents in that vehicle here. It's got a 17-minute arrival time.

0: State and County Unit SPOL Rip Trunk Nation, Area Circle K and CAS, RP staff states a customer came in, bought an alcoholic beverage, opened it, and is now at gas pump 8 in a dark colored SUV. She was unable to get a plate. 156.
1: Option 36,
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1: Trig 3-0, Paul Queen 343, NPQ 34. It's a black Mazda, we're right in front of. We'll be at airport near town line.
2: Central 972, I'll be out with him.
0: 972, clear.
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0: 961.
3: If you just take a hold for me, we're looking for a black Ford Escape and a white Buick of some sort. Right.
0: Black Escape, white Buick.
3: Yeah, allegedly 54-2. And sounds like there was possibly some sort of FA involved.

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1: 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Difficulty talking, this is 204.

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2: 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Eastbound 72, 01 Township.
0: 27.

0: Central Center Dent Road. You're parking lot across from Wild Bills. It's going to be Edward William Tom, 6926, black, looks like 250. We'll be on the right.
1: Clear, Troy. Sally, J-10, we need another unit.

0: Thank you, Tom.
1: Further resolve that he is separate.
0: Are they coming to you for victims, or?
1: Probably have to work on kind of contact.
2: Go ahead. Can I have you point over to the area of 781 Indian Trail Boulevard, meeting with county units out with some students that were possibly involved in an assault at a group of Travel Lodge?

0: attention 5248, they're going to be closer to Indian Trail Boulevard and Eleanor Street. Central 7538.
1: 7538.
0: 0.219 PBT in custody.
1: 0.219 custody 210.
0: 7538. Can you confirm this is OWI 3rd, please?

0: There's some files in the call out of Ontario. If you could just run those out at your leisure, please. I'll be on the phrase.
1: Great phrase, come on.

Wexler Central, the Unit Station 1. Unit Station 1, Unit Station 1, respond to the Curry House, 5858 South 47 Route. Enter through the second entrance. Again, the second entrance. 85-year-old female, fell in her head. She's not breathing. Conscious and alert at the time. Entrance clear, 214.

0: phone to the
1: 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Is this the drive?
2: No, I'll keep going. 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
1: Thanks.
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1: Central.
0: Checking the status.
1: We're all set here. Break.
0: All set, go ahead.
1: Did we get a city officer on the horn?
0: 248, 2 out.
1: 100%.

0: 36.
1: 36. Yeah, we're coming. Their car will probably be there for the night. If you get any calls on it.

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0: Is going to be responding in the Queens apartments. 31-year-old female, highly intoxicated. Father's calling. Believes that she may be suicidal. No weapons or anything are in the house.
1: Final 7214, PBT is .094.
0: I'm 0.09.

0: 25. 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I can call him back to try to figure that out if he'd like.
1: That's all right. I'm just about out. You can show me off, please.
0: I will show you off.

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1: I have a 5 out 3.

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0: Uber picked him up. He should be clear last night of service. Have a good night.
1: There you go.
2: I have a apartment building, okay?

0: 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Arabian Roger, 306, hold the place. Checking. 12-0.
1: Roger,
2: 7538.
1: 7538.
3: Were the others looking for a Ford Escape by chance?
1: A black Escape and a white Buick.
3: Okay, any driver information?
1: And this one?
2: 7538, 931.
3: Go ahead.
2: The best I've got for one of the parties is possibly a Brandon Dean and his parents own the Interlaken Golf Course. So if any of that comes up in RO information, that might be them.
3: Clear. I got a plate of EJC5112. I'm going to see who the RO is right now.
1: Got it.
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1: Clear.
3: 931, 7538, registered to a DeMon, so I'm going to disregard. They just pulled into the ER.
2: Clear, yeah. Sorry, I don't have any further.

0: 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If you could get my cell on room 3, A3.
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0: God. 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And the male half is wearing blue jeans, no shoes, possibly no shirt, with a throw blanket. And the male half made suicidal statements before they left.
1: Okay, clear. Break. Central 16. Have you started on the thing?
2: One or both phones?
1: I'll give you his. Here, stand by.

0: Central 7338.
1: Yes.
0: I'm going to check the park, some other areas. They're unsure if the female's phone is turned off, but it's going straight to voicemail.
1: Yeah.

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0: 25 Central. 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
1: I do not have the female's information. If you have that, I will take it so I can get her put into your report.
0: Copy, follow me. Last of Hanky.
2: Same as Iris there. 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
0: 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Clear of Indian Trail. 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
0: 325.

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Her driveway is gonna be off Smoky Hollow. There's some kind of construction noise going on in the area, and she's having a hard time explaining to us exactly where it's at.

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MMR 1232 responds to Cordia, 600 Cottage View Drive, cross of Green Drive and Red Drive. I'm going to room 338 for a 94-year-old male whose catheter came out and has a lot of penile bleeding. Central clear, 426.

We have an ambulance request to 112 Cedar Street for a 67-year-old male fallen with the right arm and left knee injury. Search is good for 38.

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0: EMS, we have an ambulance request at 1270 Ada Road for a 67-year-old male fallen with injuries to his right arm and left knee. Second home, special clear, 450.
1: Oh no.
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Central 2, Manistee Township EMS, with an ambulance request to 1270 Cedar Road for a 67-year-old male fallen with injuries to his right arm and left knee. Third tone, Central 2, 454.

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Can you hear?

Sandy Central to Sandy EMS, Townsendville EMS. Be west of Long Road, all the way to the end. So a 70-year-old female, conscious and breathing. She shot when you go, lift assist. Be advised to use the garage door. Central clear for Stone 505.

Johnson, the Central 2, Thompsonville EMS, have a priority 3 at 4512 Deer Track Trail. 4512 Deer Track Trail, it's going to be west of Long Road, all the way at the end. It's for a 7-year-old female, conscious and breathing. She needs a lift assist. Be advised to use the garage door, second tone. Central's clear, 508.

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on MMR 11, Curry, one response to 708 Bay Hill Drive, across the Bay Hill Terrace. Going to be going to apartment 12 for a 70-year-old female with kidney stones. 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

0: Central 7348. Can you jot down the phone number for me? (330) 518-3503. It looks like they belong to 6564 West Shoal Road. If you want my thank you, I'm quite a ways away from my patrol car now.
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0: 4526, out of service. 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
0: Could you please put us back on complaint number 9873 from last night, Trespass and Kingsley?
2: Good morning. You can show me in service until 1600 hours. I'm currently in Crawford County.

0: 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I'm in service until 1600. And car 06.
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0: Clear.

911 for 935. Go ahead. I'm on C Corps. Would you like me to head to that DV at Sagamore to hold it down? Yeah, you can go. If you get there, you probably take it too. Clear. Nine 935 back 21, I'll go with you.

0: Central, 944, four main in row.
1: 944, clear. Two separate callers. 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We have a gray Dodge van near it, and we're looking for a Mike and a Megan, unknown last.

0: 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Suspicious vehicle, going to be on the roadside call across from Western Hill Drive on 22.
1: Sounds Bay. What's the vehicle doing? I can't get into my phone right now.
0: It's more of a car camping situation. The RP states he was advised 545 1 to report when he sees people sleeping in their vehicles at the turnoff. And he has observed one white and one red vehicle parked there that appear to be sleeping. He does not need to be seen.

0: 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You had a 10-month-old there with a 102.6 fever, 634.
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1: Grand Service, Alpha 11.
0: Can I get that address to 4171?
1: 4171, I fat fingered it, sorry. Go ahead.
0: I'll have a detail at 11 a.m.

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1: Clear? Call it W clear, right?
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0: transfer MMR 1, Metro Engine 11, responding 32, 1899 Draca Road to the Travers Manor, Unit 58, off of Hart Bend, Garfield Township. 98-year-old female, she took a fall, hit her head. She's got some mild bleeding, 653.
1: Did you want to be in service?
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Going to room number 8, Garfield Township. Called about the alarm company, and a unknown age female tenant pushed in that she was low on oxygen and hyperventilating. 6 foot 8.

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0: Good morning, in service.
1: Good morning, Tony, in service. Have a good day.
0: Thank you.

0: 304. Good morning, you can show it in service until, I guess, 1900.
1: Is this a different unit or the other half of 304?
0: I guess this is the other half. I didn't realize my partner already checked us in. Sorry about that.
1: You're fine. I was just making sure. Y'all have a good day.
0: Thanks, you too.
2: 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This is clear, 705.
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1: 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Sandra, Officer Dillon. Good morning, you can show us in service. 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
1: Grand Traverse Alpha 12, good line.
0: No patient.
1: Can they cancel that? Thanks, patient contact. Have a wonderful day.

0: Thank you. I'll see you too.
1: Alpha 32.
0: Hold me around. Good morning, in service for 24.
2: 24, have a wonderful day.
0: You as well.
1: Alpha 1. Alpha 4, it's 708.
2: Attention for 24, have a good day.

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0: going?
1: There's about a 30-minute time lapse with this, but getting a call from a passerby saying they watched somebody drive over the bike display at Brick Wheels. They were originally stuck on it, but again, a 30-minute time lapse. Swing by and check it out.

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0: Good morning. 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
1: What was your end time?

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0: Tom Van Travis, 502.
1: Hello.
0: Van Travis, 502. You can try from 7-24, the number should be in.
1: Bravo 2,
0: have a fabulous day. You have a fabulous day, too.
1: Thank you. I'm Tom Van Travis, Alpha 11. Van Travis, Alpha 11. We're going to be clear of Monson and head back to base for Grigis.
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1: Fall.

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0: Central all units. Got a report of a white box truck on M88 and Alden Highway headed into Bel Air's direction. The back door is open and they're losing items out of the back. Just a good lookout for that vehicle. Central clear, 754.
1: Your joint's clear. 23 is clear.
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0: 633 in Bartlett Lake. I'll be out with Maryland Plate 49922 L Lincoln. Check that out. 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

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First of Howard, H-O-W-A-R-D, middle of Tram. T-Tom R. Robert, I-I-S-M. 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
0: MISTELE, first of Walker, WALKER, Joe of Alexander, ALEX, TV,
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Good morning, and so I'm calling 700. 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Thank you, you as well. Thank you.

0: Good morning, Cleveland, can I have a second?
1: 229, copy the traffic. You want to swing through Division and Grandview, okay? Reports of a vehicle that had 100 and they all fell off blanking, blocking traffic.

0: 202 to Central. Good morning, and I'm on until 1700.
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0: I'll leave it off 45-21. To be clear, report, they're going to make contact with each other and make their own arrangements.
1: Copy.
0: Hey, officer, Sussville, 1091. We'll be en route from the shooting range.

9501 Chief Road for a 62-year-old male in detox, moving to ER. 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
0: Clear back over.
1: Yes, that's all they gave me. 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

Good. New mission license plate 7 Nora George King 667 on US 31 near Rennie School Road. It's going to be a two-door green small car.

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0: Leon on 45-7. I am on scene. The staff engaged two cars, sir, so they probably triggered it. They pulled right up to the black building.
1: Copy.
0: Also, the gate is unlocked and open. It was locked, so they had a key.

0: Friends.
1: 841 Mary Zero will be 31 Cozy Court. Will be a green Hyundai Santa Fe.

0: 算出分算法。
1: May I get an error 9501G for a two-year mail and detail in the year?
2: Okay. We are 457.
3: You go ahead.
2: There's two men here. They're both employees troubleshooting the earlier alarm, and they're on the phone with the alarm company right now. So they're figuring it out. There's no emergency here.
3: Copy that.

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1: Copy, thank you.
2: Thank you.

2547, traffic stop. Trend. 34, Paul, Nora, David, 1-1, on US 31, you're running school road. This is going to be a Honda four-door car. Clear.

0: 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Which one of you is going to head up to Canada?
1: Copy, 098.
0: Once we get out of the bathroom, we might.
1: We went on 45-7. We got a plan here, so they're going to call you when they leave for the day, because the alarm just went off again, so they may be here well.
0: Okay.
1: And I'm clearing a report.
0: Okay.

0: 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I'm a conversion van. Block, please.
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Bridge Road. Pennsylvania Township for a 94-year-old female chest pain. It's 923.

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That's 925.

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1: No, 751, 20 minutes says.
0: Thank you. Extra.
2: Copy that, we'll be now momentarily.
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3: We are off for Southern Alpha 991, we'll be around the month for non-emergent.
1: 951,
4: 729.
1: Yeah, 751 will be clear available. 751,
2: 929,
1: thank you.
4: Hey, what's up?
2: Have you
1: left to go to Glen Haven yet?
2: No, I
4: haven't. Are you planning to go, and could you swing by the dune climb to bring me a clicker, if possible?
2: Yes, I just don't know when I'm going to go yet.
4: Okay, that's not a huge deal. I thought there was one in the bins here, but there is not. So I'd like to just keep one here at the dune box.

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0: My maintenance. 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If you have two, that would be great, but whatever works, thank you. Yeah, you're welcome.
1: Yeah, hey, that one's up. I'm seeing at 9:17.
0: Thank you.
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Units are needed 152 Birch Drive, 152 Birch Drive. Nearest call is Woodland Drive in Cherry Grove Township for an 89-year-old male. Difficulty breathing and dizzy. He is conscious at this time. Central's clear at 941.

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0: Central, from 3547, traffic stop.
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0: 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Station 23MS, run to 4901 West 16 Road. 4901 West 16 Road, Antioch Township, nearest cross to North 15 Road. Have an 83-year-old female FL, no injuries. She's Elizabeth.
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0: 1-1 Adam Mary, Tom 5 will be J Maddie, and Park Lane will be green Audi.
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0: me drive Ranger 7.
1: 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I've had somebody run over our sign.
0: I copy. I'm down near Lasso Road and that river. I'll probably be there in about 20 minutes.
1: Okay, we'll see you then. Don't mind, Tony. I got a sergeant referral. You're up and ready.
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1: Okay.

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0: They're declining. There's no damage to their vehicle.
1: All right, copy. What about damage to the sign and the government property?
0: There's no noticeable damage that I can see.
1: All right, copy. I'll still head your way, and if they need contact from me, you can take down their information, but I'll be up there in about 20 minutes.
0: Okay, sounds good.
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0: Can you show me a tie-up on a funeral detail, please?
1: 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Central. We have Hanford calling them out. 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
0: The address. 213 Kirkland Street. 213 Kirkland Street. It's gonna be the residence behind. It's obviously on River Street. There's a 4-year-old burning an object and pouring gas on it. It's also gonna be red in color.
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0: Central 609. 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

0: Benzie Central Station 5, Benzie and H5, Benzie and F5, Priority 1. You're going to 6569 Holy Road, 6569 Holy Road, Joyfield Township, across the Sportsman Club Road and Benzie Highway, for a 96-year-old female, unresponsive, is breathing. She's in her car at that address. It's 10:18 hours.
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Thunder Central Station 5, second Tom Scott, Highway 1, going to 6569 Holy Road, 6569 Holy Road, Jerryville Township, Crossing Sportsman Club and Benzie Highway, 96-year-old female, unresponsive, it's 10 at 22.

0: 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Got a traffic hazard, South White.
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0: 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We have an 89-year-old female, water retention, she is confused. Central's clear at 1012, check at 1025. Good.
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0: You're welcome.

0: gentlemen. 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
0: Come on, sir.
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Francis Dennison, D. David, E. Edward, M. Nora, I. Ida, S. Sam, O. Ocean, N. Nora, Pertha, John, J. O. H. N., Middle Pat, P. A. T. R. I. C. K., White Male, date of birth 5-2 of 6. She's awake now, but not alert.

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0: 7241,
1: can you respond to 782 South Cedar Street? It's going to be the jailhouse cannabis. And see a Cassandra Nelson. She has a 2003 Toyota Corolla, and she has some sort of powder all over her car that she believes is drugs. And she would like to see an officer.
0: Clear. I'll turn around and head that way.
1: Thank you.

0: County City units. LSPD had just heard 31 North near the Beach House Motel. Suspect vehicle, white Honda Pilot, New York, Lincoln William, yellow 5704, continued westbound from this location. Should have damage on the rear passenger side. Victim pulled into the Beach House, way on a Civic. Good old she's coming.
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1: Edward John George, 9102, EJG, 9102, pull to the Beta Police off Hammond, White, Buick Encore.
0: Clear. Are you clear? Okay.

0: responding 31. 1775 Pinewood Avenue, Castle Pinewood Court, Longley Township. There's a 72-year-old male there. He's having some chest pain, chest discomfort. He does have a heart history. 1036.
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0: Station 11.
1: Yeah, I think you hit our tones for that. Is that Longley Township or Garfield?
0: 48. 48.
2: Good morning. Can I get a time and number for a traffic detail at Crescent Shores break?
0: Good.
2: I'll be here until 7 o'clock. I'll send upstairs.

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0: Yeah, just confirming, it was a long leg pagers were sent, nothing with Metro, so I'm not sure why you got toned out.
1: Alright, it's just a trip dark license, so, moving.

0: 21.
1: Tractor trailer is back on the way. 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

0: Central 944, follow up. 150 Pine Street, 150 Pine Street in Traverse City. We'll be all set.
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0: 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I need you to respond to Rayburn Road, a Michigan Trail rider.
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0: I'm there with their horses and having a confrontation with Michael Fisher's son, Michael Schaub.
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1: 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That's around Figueroa's Rebar.
0: Yeah, I believe so.
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1: Matt, Suburban and FBOL. It's going to be a crossing circle on the airport. I'm going to try and flip around. I don't know.
2: Clear crossing circle on airport.
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1: 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Do you want another car that way?
2: 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Trying to get her pulled over. 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

0: White male, left of Perez, P-E-R-E-Z, first of Stephen, S-E-E-P-H-E-N, middle of Robert, R-O-B-E-R-T. Stephen Robert Perez, date of birth is 3-8-2004. Clear.
1: Seven on main file. Last Barnes, B A R N E S, first of Kristen, K R I S T I N, middle Henrietta, H E N R I E T T A, 06-13. 62.
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0: potential funding at a 9204 complaint for Blair Township at 1104.
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0: 8198 South Tremaine Road, 8198 South Tremaine Road. This is for a seizure. It's 1106.
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2: 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He's had two seizures. He was alert between the seizures. 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
0: Now, does this match run like 10 engines?
2: Can we get EMS to jail off cannabis?
3: I certainly can.
2: Leo 457, I'm a resident.
0: Level up.
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0: I'm busy.
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0: Clear.
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0: I love the Heritage Trail. I'll check it out and get the people in to take care of.
1: Thanks very much. If you need, we do have the reporting party's name and phone number.
0: I copy. And are they active member? I guess I will chat to them to see if the friends group is going to make plans to remove that tree or if they want us to.
2: I'm cooperative. Less of vitals, 80 sinus on the monitor, 99% on room air, 126 over 6-1. So, altered, alert, but altered. Meter in about 10. Well, 14, 1-4.
3: Very well, nothing further. We'll see you at 3-2.

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0: Central 7517. I'm on your last. Can you copy another? Yeah, 2902 Sawyer Road. I'll be out for suspect interview if I can get status in 5, please.
1: Clear, can you?

0: Central, St. County, disorderly, 2841 West Avenue in Green Lake Township. Dad David calling on his son Matthew. He just got out of rehab. He started drinking about 7 a.m., possibly on Kratom 2. He's getting pretty heated and aggressive. Nothing physical. He doesn't have any weapons. He's outside sitting in a chair in the front yard now, and RP and his wife are inside and separated. They just need some help figuring out what to do with him. 964 in the back.
1: Central 971, are you available back?
2: What's that?
1: Got it.

0: Central 7517, check yourself.
1: I'm secure. No further needed.
0: Clear, hold that.
2: You're calling Monson, go ahead.
1: Good morning, Monson. Blair 583, running out with a 505-year-old male. He's been having a seizure this morning. It lasted about 10 to 15 minutes. We did give 1.5 milligrams of Versed when the seizure stops. He does have a seizure disorder, has been seen at DeVos several times for neuro issues. Current vitals are as follows: 113 over heart rate about 110, sinus tach on the monitor. 9% on a couple liters, non-rebreather. I do have an IV established to 10 to 15 or anything further.
2: Okay, is the patient close to visual at this moment?
1: He is responsive to pain stimuli / is postictal, yes. No longer seizing.
2: Very well, we'll give you a little time on arrival, Monson.
1: Thank you, Monson. 583, clear.

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0: I got me on Austin Town, just handled by TX. I don't believe there's much for law enforcement involved at this time, but just give her a call.
2: Can you repeat that, please?
3: EMS is here, and they have the patient.
2: Yeah, copy.

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0: Going to be Edward, William, and Tom, 6470 on Garfield near Salon Road. 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
1: That's 12950 on lane for New York license.
0: Good.
1: New York license number is 526-572-104. Should be a Jeffrey Michaels Scribber. Losses Sam Charles Henry Robert Ida Boy Edward Robert. First is John Edward Frank Frank Robert Edward Yellow. Middle is Mary Ida Charles Henry Adam Edward Lincoln. Date of birth 09221950.
0: Clear standby.

0: Four nine fifty, you sure return?
1: Good.
0: He's gonna be nil no valid out of New York.
1: Clear, thank you. Good, says.
2: Cars with a trespassing complaint, 54 South Lime Lake Road. It's apparently ongoing right now. My caller is downstate, but he can see a woman on the cameras.
0: 11 and Trumpy down.
3: Good.
1: Trumpy it down. Will you report larceny? RP is on scene. Had a $500 bike stolen.
2: 21, 11:28.

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2: Metro Squad 1 responding 33, 1190 Hemingway Lane off of Garfield, Garfield Township. We got an 86-year-old man in his favor. 1132.

0: totally gone on. 4060 Mill Road, RP, broke down the line, is crying. State though, she's being emotionally abused, but nothing physical. Her husband, Cody Swy, is there, and that's one that there's issues with. There's weapons in the house, but nothing has been brandished, no impacts. RP is refusing to separate at this time. Stand by for dispatch,
1: 44.

0: Copy, 891, that's 1133.
1: So make just down the road from the railroad.
2: Clear. Copy that.
1: Okay.
2: I'd say.
1: I'm clear of this. I can head to Mills for the extra.
2: Clear. 944, you can disregard.
1: Clear. Road is now called Lewers Landing. And I'm being redirected to the actual Lewers Landing on Torch River to meet my subject to give him those materials.
2: Are you en route to Lewers Landing?
1: Central, that's going to be in Antrim County.
2: Clear.
0: Tom 4521, just get by. I'm not seeing anybody up front.
1: Copy.
3: He said that she's got a history of going around and checking the doors.
0: Copy.
1: How's it going?

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1: The horn, the north.
0: 94, I didn't copy.
1: Yeah, I'm still doing okay.
0: Clear, it looks like 971 just weather.
2: Yeah,

0: Leaving off 4520. When I check the property, Catherine is not here. Do they want me to attempt to make contact with her? Or?
1: Affirmative. If you've got a second call, the RP first, he was waiting to hear back. You probably did see on the cameras. But yeah, I think they want to follow up. It's an ongoing problem. She was the previous owner of the home and keeps returning, trying to get it.
0: Copy. Does she live next door?
1: I show her with an address of 7415 Maple City Road.
0: Copy. I'll give them a call and I'll let you know.
1: 1139.
2: I'll be out.
3: Clear. Phone's going to be the Traverse 833513 going home to 9899 M37 in Buckley. 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
1: I spoke with the ARP or the owner. He just wants me to make contact, make sure everything's fine, and kind of advise her. He best not to come over here and knock on the doors anymore. However, he says he does not want to trespass, so if I can get that address, I'd appreciate it.
0: Great. 7415-7415, South Maple City Road.
1: Copy, 7415 South Maple City Road. I'll be around there.
0: 1142.
2: 21, I think that's going to be south of Norlock. Going to be on the east side. I'm headed that way as well. If you want me to continue?
3: Reports that there's possible a black gray husky there tied to a tree in the water, possibly in distress. Be able to just swing by and check it out.
1: Clear now.
2: Has a son that lives with her, and he can be challenging as well.
1: Right, that kind of it is. So yeah, if you want to come on, I'd appreciate it.
2: Okay, French and Kurt Road now.

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0: SF6S, control off full. The freight road my lane, RP called advisor, car broke down, it's in turn lane, not blocking travel lane. Does have a tow delay, it's low 46.
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0: Hi, this is.
1: Zero Crossing Circle, RP Joy states that her husband David Capio took off from her in the parking lot. She's not sure which direction he went. He has dementia. White male, he's got gray hair. Need some assistance trying to locate him? One person?
2: That's a 935-9, go for the back.
1: 35's clear. I assume he took off on foot.
2: Affirm.
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1: Square.
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0: clear enough. 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
1: Go ahead.
0: Contact was made. She has not been trespassed formally, but I advise it be best for her not to go over there. So I'll be clear to report.
1: Hello, man. Copy, Drake. Sound like it. Maple City, room.
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0: 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You will need a number for this.
1: This is a follow-up for Officer Garrett out of Misaki.
0: All clear, thank you.
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0: Say flick him.
1: Well, we just got out of there, had a little training demonstration with how to run torch for the new guys, but for the most part, very slow. There's about four boats out on the sandbar.
0: Copy. Do you think it would be worth a drive-through later tonight?
1: With how it's looking right now, no, I think it would be all right if you passed on it.
0: Copy that, 4-4.
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0: Chill me out at 6132 Crystal Beach Road on the livery inspection, and I will need a number for this inspection.
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0: Okay, we'll mark that down. Thanks. Office clear.

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0: 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You have a rescue run 1798 Maple Ridge Drive, 1798 Maple Ridge Drive. 76-year-old male, shallow breathing, semi-responsive. Dutch clear, first tone, 1280.
1: License plate, Henry Lincoln Tom, 1120, on Fall Road near County Road 633. It's going to be a Chevy red car. 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Cedar Matthew Jackson. With Cedar or 4 Cedar. 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
4: Can I go with Ralph Cotton Bay on this as well for a pinned patient in his 70s? He is barely conscious and breathing status is completely unknown. We do think that he is pinned with his steering wheel.
2: He advised for CPS the address of the sign that states trespassers will be shot.
0: Okay.
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0: Why?
3: 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Flood 4.
6: It's going to be at 221 Garland Street, Three Pigs Korean Barbecue. They have ex employees and butts, so they're going to burn the place down and kill the RP. I can talk to somebody about.
3: Go ahead.
6: Neutral is on scene and you can cancel that as a speed trip.
3: Clear, 422.
0: Thank you. But FD was going to Good Harbor and Honky.
3: That's 21, I'll be at virtual.
4: My question's clear for the pin, and I need to know from 501 if the bystanders are allowed to pop the airbag and is constricting his breathing as his head is trapped.
3: The airbag should deflate, but if it's not, then yeah, they can put a hole in it.
4: It's not deflated.
0: Well, residents.
3: Need a central. Out at 7527 Crystal Beach Road, livery inspection.
6: Yeah. Sounds like we got enough handcuffs.
3: All right, 911 being route. Can you send us the active?
5: Leaving on Ranger 5. The plate is David Zebra Sam 340 Silver Kia.
3: We'll be clear of the lift assist en route to Lakeshore and Honky.
7: We're drinking in here, so just train to teach. Thank you.
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1: Copy.
0: I'm sorry, I see you sneaking away. 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
2: Thank you, Will.
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1: Thank you.
2: Hi, boys. On location, single SUV rollover in the ditch. I'll be out investigating.
0: Yes, that's the helicopter right now. Where was that?

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2: Falling behind the rollover vehicle. 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
3: It's like in the ditch. We're about 1 mile out right now.

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1: Okay.
2: 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Things are clear all over in the ditch.

St. Cassie, while 4th Street, US 131 in Fife Lake. White sedan, license plate Edward Zebra Paul 4422. Driving all the road, almost hit a few vehicles. Had southbound, looks clear 1230.

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0: I'm north on a Melody Lane with 44. Got a vehicle running from us. Can you please do that?

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0: Get our MSP units out this way, I know who it is, it's Jeffrey Boyer.
3: 7546 en route.
0: Clear. Got a black, looks like Chevy Cavalier 2-door.
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0: We'll stand by on the helo for now for someone from Grand Rapids. Do you have anybody else responding to the scene?
1: Everybody that I had en route is arrived. What do you need? Except for Captain Zay, who's en route.
0: As of right now, you can keep Suns Bay engine coming.
2: Call 33.
1: Your check of 911 was en route. 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
0: Not on, guys.
1: Yeah, 911.
0: Thank you. 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
1: Copy 501.
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1: 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Would you like the info?
0: Go ahead.
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1: Okay, clear. I got in contact with 7501. He's going to drive past an address recalling for him in his UC ride. If he's there, we're going to hit the door.
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1: Clear 1240.
0: And all from Lakeshore Command. I only said the helos come from Grand Rapids. If you want to launch them, and if we can get them out before they get here, we'll just cancel them. 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
2: Copy. They just called back with a higher priority call, and we told them to disregard.
0: Copy. That's fine.

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1: You're talking about, go ahead.
0: Yes, sir. This is Cedar Alpha 891. We are currently extricating a patient. Just giving you a heads up alert with it right now. Patient was driving approximately 55 and had a rollover. It's pinned in the car right now. Complaining today. Can't feel anything from his waist down at the moment. And nothing from his waist down. As well as difficulty breathing. Like I said, we're trying to work on extrication right now. We will give you another bump, we'll get more information, and we'll get the patient out. Just giving you a heads up.
1: Okay, sir, do you know what the age of sex of this patient is?
0: Unknown age at this moment. The sex is a male. The approximate age is about 65, from what we understand.
1: Just recontact us. We have more information, sir. We'll wait right now. Okay.
0: All right, thank you.

0: 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Show me clear the last, then I'll take my number.
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1: I believe it is a gray Chevy Cobalt. Two door.
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3: North 9 Road, 8860 North 9 Road, nearest cross is 8 and 10 Road, Wexford Township. There's a 69-year-old male, unable to walk, he's confused, altered LOC, central clear at 1247.

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0: I found a 2009 Chevy Cobalt registered to Jeffrey Boyer, license plate Edward, X-ray Paul 3003. I dropped in the call.
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4: Good afternoon, 5604. Inbound with the transfer. The transfer from Charlevoix, Munson. Are you familiar with the patient?
3: That's affirmative.
4: Copy, we have an 86-year-old male. Vitals currently are stable with a heart rate 97, sinus on the monitor, colectomy. Oxygen saturation's at 95% on room air, or on 2 liters of oxygen, I'm sorry, with a blood pressure of 110/60. Does have heparin running. No issues or complications at this time. We're roughly about 10 to 12. If you require anything further.
3: Nothing further, and we'll give you a little time on arrival. Muscle's clear.
4: 56 Alpha 4, clear.
5: Central 13 says.
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Conference for MMR Acme Whitewater, Whitewater Brush 3, responding 33, going to Turtle Creek Casino, 7741E, 7072. They're stating just use the front entrance of the casino and they'll guide you in to a 71-year-old female who's feeling dizzy, 1254.

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3: 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Central dispatch to station 6. Units are needed at 8777 East 30½ Road. 8777 East 30½. Nearest cross would be South Mackinac Trail, Herring Township. They report a black smoke stain from behind the residence. Caller states the residence sits approximately 200 feet off the road. Central's clear at 1256. Units are going to use 83 fire off too.

0: 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All units be clear last. 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
2: Yes, be well. State Street. I have like a couple teenagers running around on four wheelers and dirt bikes up and down the road. Let's clear you at 31.
3: EMS responding to an intercept with Wexford at the Northern Exposure Campground, 285 Manistee River Drive, a 75-year-old female with a broken ankle, requesting intercept, 1301.

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1: Good.
0: 7 in Nora, H. Henry, G. George, 27 on a black Escalade. I'll be out at 6387 Peninsula Drive.
1: Clear.
2: Copy that. I'll switch over to Lex right now. Appreciate it.
3: Coastburgers, seeing County of BUL, South Airport, 31 South, headed southbound, 31 Black Forest Gate, license plate David Sam Sam 283. Couple callers saying it looked like the male was passing out at the wheel, unknown if intox or medical issue. It is moving, however, so it's clear, 13L4. Yeah, current sounds like the vehicle's still there.
4: I'll be clear amongst them back at the airport.
3: Clear.
1: Do you, any of you want continuing crash checks at this time?
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0: Leland on, Ranger 5. I'll be clear of South Lake Shore and the Honky.
1: Copy, thank you. 1305. Such a 935.
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1: Reference that BOL, you said that vehicle's still around 31 Airport?
2: Safe room looks like another car saying it's still a void.
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1: Hey.
0: I'm clear of the scene. I'll be headed to Munson.
1: 1305.

0: We're inbound with that 69 year old male patient from the rollover. Currently is able to move all his legs, wiggle his toes, all extremities. Primary complaint is some neck pain, no deformities noted. No other injuries noted ever. Based on mechanism, we got two large four IVs established. 139 over 110. Now we're probably going to be at about 15-20.
1: Beat the heart rate for your GCS pump as well.
0: Competitive, nothing significant, heart rate in the low 50s with some pH.
1: Very well, nothing further. We'll see you in Trauma Bay 1 on arrival. Must be clear.
0: Thank you.
1: Or they're just, I think they're, mission is supposed to be clear, so they should clear that response in what they should look at it.
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3: 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Yeah, if you can copy, we're back in Manistee County. All right, copy, thank you. 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

Officer, MMR-1, signing on emergent for nurse on scene. 283 Concord Street, Civil at Traverse Point, Unit 152, Garfield Township, for a 50-year-old male with some confusion. 1311.

0: Thanks.
1: MedCom, you're on Trevor's Alpha 1. Leave on all Lake Shore Command. Command's terminated. All remaining fire and EMS units are clear and available. Law enforcement's going to be holding it down until the tow company gets the car out of the ditch.
2: Leave on 45-7. Clear last, 45-21 will remain for the wrecker.
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1: 935.
0: Yeah, I think it took off at some point. There's no black Ford Escape at the light at 31 Airport.
1: Clear. 920 is reading clear.
0: Tried making contact with the caller, but couldn't get anyone to the door.
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2: Central for OMR Acme Whitewater, Metro Engine 8, Metro Rescue, Waterville, State and Title Law Enforcement, Prairie 2 response for an unknown PI. The 31 North, just north of Bates Road, came as an iPhone crash alert. Unable to reach anybody on callback. Sounds clear, 13-17.
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1: Clear. Good morning, sir. Good morning. Central 950. Can I head you towards Acme for an iPhone crash alert? It's going to be on 31 just north of Bates Road.
0: Yep, in or out. That's a 935.
1: 935.
0: On UTL all the way to Chums. Be telling him.

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CPSI are out to location.

0: EMS going to be next closest to an unknown PI party 2 in Acme Township. It's going to be on US 31 North, just north of Bates Road, just north of the Etobicoke area for a crash notification on ISO 1322.
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1: 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I'll be clear.
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5: Further at this time, we're going to try to make contact with a family member who lives just north of Brake Road on 80. Central Pfizer.
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5: We're going to break from here. We're going to be in Ross, one address, one route, to make contact with a possible family member.

0: Good. On board of level 2, and the Echo is going to be left at Hilltop Maintenance in Leesick. Engine 8. We're in the area as of now. We're not seeing anything. Everywhere else can run non-emergent. Clear in the area. 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
1: West of Chacon. C. Charles, H. Henry, A. Adam, C. Charles, O. Ocean, and Nora. First Jackson, J. A. C. K. S. O. N. Middle Ryan, R-Y-A-N, 12-30-2007.
0: One moment. No contact, Ranger 3 clear. Center, center. Just reaching out to let you know, I found a tree down across that heritage trail closer to the Bar Lake trailhead. It was a forked tree, so possibly a thought to be a double. That's the only one I found, if you get any more reports.
2: Okay.
0: Yeah, no problem.

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0: Do you can cancel. 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We're just looking for the phone. He's making cancel as well.
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0: Cleveland unit from 75 away. Do you have a patrol deputy give me a call, please? 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
1: Phone given to the deck on scene will be clearly able to.
0: That's great, detective work.
2: 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Cedar and Nico's Pizzeria parking lot. Gray Chevy Impala. Edward William Henry 6990.
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2: 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Your last break. Good. Can you show me on that brickyard for a moment, please? 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
0: .57 status is secure.
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0: 7241 really valid. I do see that limited extradition out of Wisconsin, but it's only for Brown County for pickup.
1: Oh, Wisconsin. Yeah. Correct, thank you.

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0: We'll be clear of the residents. 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

0: to the end of retail fraud, 1104 Eastfront Street to Dollar Tree on Eastfront there. We have a subject actively trying to steal things, the white male, blue shirt, dark shorts, dark shoes, 6-1, Big Bill. 221, 229, both head that way.
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0: Central 2018 just certified them. It sounds like staff did end up confronting the male and gave him the option to either pay or leave. And he's paying for some items and now leaving, but they still want him trespassed.
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2: Heading towards Hungry Howie's. It's possible that he's intact.

State County SBOL, reckless driver, southbound at 131 from 186 Creek. SBOL for a black Ram pickup, was going southbound at 131 from 186. Was driving really fast and threw a can out his window. Michigan registration, Adam 8, Charlie, Nora, Henry. Inspection of subject, got a co-cast gas, so it's cleared 13 for you.

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0: Central 920, I'm looking for a foul. Central 920, I'm leaning for a foul.
1: Good.
0: So Virginia foul. Can you take it by ops number?
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1: 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You're going to show me in service on until midnight. I'll be starting off in Roscommon County.

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1: 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Seven three eighteen. Okay.
0: 13-15.

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0: That PDN you didn't give?
1: Yep, I'll send you a resonator for you. Line's swinging that way.
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1: 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Looks like there was a temporary plate insurance unconfirmed on 1/6/25 registered to Emily.
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3: Thanks. 7236, go ahead. Afternoon, service midnight, in the county and out to the detached from East 7241. Check that, 42.
1: Clear, have a good trip. Well, it's coming clear, I'm heading back.
3: 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Afternoon, in service of midnight at the detail on training.
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0: 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My RP's two sons, 16 year old, 17 year old.
1: Okay, is the dog owner known?
0: He's the owner, it's their dog.
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0: show me clear the last. I'll take my number.
1: Could you put the vehicle description in the CAD just so that oncoming cars can feel all that too?

0: All of that male half on board, and route to the Alpha Prince.
1: Central 4606 will be clear. 4606, I'll show you clear. Can I take this North Street down as well? Clear, thank you. 1413.
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0: Leona, 457, you're covered. Go again, please.
1: Car wreck was tricky with windshield damage, and the vehicle needs a telephone call in Bingham.
0: Okay. Right, 4511, 457.
3: Central 927, I'm back in.

0: 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Stacked. 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If she's finished.
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0: Good afternoon. I'll be in the county until midnight. 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
0: Sir, I think you missed 3 AM back in.
2: Clear, I found this.
3: Sounds like our fleeing route suspect is here somewhere on the property, and I'm getting further info now. Do you want to send units this way?
2: Clear, I'll get EMS now.
3: Elliot's car is here somewhere, and according to his mother, he's hiding out in the woods.
2: Clear, hiding in the woods.
4: Central, he didn't request EMS, just more units, so we're going to head that way.
2: Affirm.
0: Central 7510, I'll head that way.
2: Clear.
4: 920 from Holly.
0: Good. J. John, 1, W. William, 58, Frank, 1-22-43-51. It's titled, looks like Oklahoma, and I also have a reassigned title out of Arkansas, drivers out of Missouri.
2: Clear, Robbie, we'll see if I can figure it out here.
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1: Alright, we're secure here. He's inside the house. I don't think there's anybody else in there with him other than the dogs. We're going to have the other occupants come out of the driveway.

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1: 3120.
0: I'll be on the south with the vehicle. No blocker and timeline road.
1: No blocker, timeline 1424.
2: Good.
0: I'm clear, Monson. I'll head to that accident there on 72.
2: And copy, and Bingham was notified there's enough damage to create a problem for him.
0: Copy.
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2: let me 508.
1: Oh. 508.
2: We got it.
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2: Good.
5: Take EMS on emergent for a dog bite to the suspect from his own dog.
2: Clear EMS on emergent for a dog bite.
6: Central 7318. I'll be clear to county.
2: Have a good day.
7: That's for Green Lake EMS. Just letting that emergent per off the wall on scene. 10151 Harmony Drive. That's a Melody Lane. So that subject that was bit by his own dog. 1428.
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0: 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What was your traffic?
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3: 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Have a good night.

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0: 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It's going to be a Mazda 6 Lincoln car.
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0: 1 of the Alps. It's going to be the driveway directly across from 10164.
1: You can't see the house from the roadway, 7501. Very long driveway.
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0: 14, go ahead.
1: I had a call in the line about a 2019 Fusion. David Baker, Geno 066. Looks like you might have queried it yesterday morning. Was that a vehicle that's been towed or anything? Okay, I'm not signing a record. Who's got it? I'm going to direct you that one.

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3: Central 7537.
1: Go ahead.
3: I'm just trying to play catch up here. I got Green Lake en route. Did they still need to respond?
4: Sorry, I missed that. But yeah, we just need Green Lake EMS to check the suspect out for a dog bite to his arm.
3: Okay, clear. I was under the impression that one of the other troops has taken him to the jail already.
4: If they did that, they weren't supposed to. Does anybody have him?
0: 44 has him, was instructed to take him to the jail.
4: Do not take him to the jail, but I'm going to assess by EMS, so go meet them somewhere, please.
0: Clear.

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1: 45-7, go ahead.
0: The other guy in Interlocking, we're all set. Thanks for your help.
1: Copy, no problem. Thank you. We all, you copy, direct team, close that out.
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0: Leon Hall 457. I'm out the dog bite. I see your CRP in the yardies. Let me know, speak to him. So I'm out, no status.
1: Copy, 1438.
2: .7544 from 37.
0: Pulling up right now.
2: Oh, okay, you're right behind the rig.
0: Sure.
2: Okay, thanks.
1: Leon, 4511 status.
0: Clear. Were you able to get a key holder yet?
3: No, it's an alarm company callback, still no key holder.
0: Clear. We checked the building, all the entry points are secure. You show us clear. We're on trouble 10. Be clear.
3: Cool.
1: Copy, 1439.
4: Calcaster Central, all units, we're going to have you DOL. Well.
3: Go ahead.
0: 26-4210-0527.
3: And what's the floor?
4: Eastbound, currently driving Rockcliff, try to obviously aim at someone and try to hit them. No injuries, vehicle is now gone. Again, BOL in that area. Central clear, 1440.
0: Enter her apartment without her knowledge or consent. Took a bunch of items. Clear.
1: Okay, 1440.
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0: 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I'll be 10-8 for now.
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1: Go ahead.
0: Are you going to be at DUA for a second?
1: We were just finishing up here. Why are you on your way here?
0: Yeah, I just had something I wanted you to look over, if you don't mind.
1: Hey, Merv, we can wait. What's your ETA?
0: I would be leaving the park, so I'd be over in just a minute.
1: Back over there if you just want to wait for me.
0: That works for me.
1: Two clear.
0: Five clear.
2: Sure, follow up.
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2: Oh, 06 in a row.
0: Players want to respond to Dorman Road, west of 131. You're meeting up with a four-wheeler. Your key is a Colt Kelly. Just be well that's in the alert. Stated that a gray Silverado swerved at him twice and almost hit him. He located the vehicle at the Rapid River Park at the Township Hall there.
3: Yeah.
0: And he would like to file a verbal complaint.
3: Yeah.
0: And again, he's on Dorman Road, just west of 131, on a four-wheeler.
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0: if they've been locked out. Apparently there is a car parked on the sidewalk. Nobody in it. Subaru station wagon. Let's go to 1455.
1: Are you going to check that ordinance out?
0: 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Six oh six is out.
1: 1455.
2: Large truck. It's dark purple or blue. 60 Henry is the plate. Our piece that they just passed you. Oh, we're passing you. Southbound 37.
0: Hey, for I'll go that way, check it out.
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1: Yeah, for 950. You need me over there?
0: If you want to float this way, it's just a possibility that he's here. Staff's trying to figure out what they want to do with her. I'll be up in room 318.
1: Okay.
0: Very shortly.
2: That's just great.

0: County Speedwell, Reckless Driver, northbound 31 North from Lock Haines Drive. All right,
1: I'll
0: be well for a blue Cadillac sedan, unknown plate, northbound, spun all over the road. Charter 15-2.

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Prime number, EP. 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
0: Yes.

963-950. Go ahead. I was unable to make contact at the room. Another resident here said that they saw her walking around outside.

0: 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Can you show me clear at Munson and out back to jail? Central 7504.
1: 7504.
0: I'll be clear, lad. Just heading home. Have a good night.
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0: Central 19, myself, 47, do you have?
1: Hi, Shingle, South 1805.
0: Echo 2014,
1: Chevy Silverado, EIV, yes, 72226 to a Christopher Peterson out of Gaylord.
0: Hello.
1: Clear for

0: Good. As you're walking down the car trail here towards me, she's back behind the Dairy Queen area.
1: Where is she going? Eastbound or westbound?
0: She's stumbling back east towards me.
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0: 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I'm clear with report. I'll give a brief to the ACD as well.
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0: two that comes back to 2011 Ford Mustang registered to a Kenneth Skaggs, gray road by plate. Insurance verified. Like the plate expired 4/25 of this year, and she's no not valid.
1: Yeah, this is 46. That expired last year, right? That's a Spirit City and Throat Control Information, 237 West 19th Street, called in by a nearby neighbor. There's a couple dogs that have been barking excessively for some time. Not sure what's going on. RP didn't want contact. Let's clear 1512.
0: Hello, too. It looks like that bag has a temporary plate of 428449E Edward.
2: Okay.
0: That plate is just showing up in the previous plate history.

0: 208. Those are the two I'm looking for.
1: Central 75-10.
2: Go ahead.
1: Can you give us TX, please?
2: Paper.

So now I'm standing here, down at Ames. I'm going to turn off my river. Fleet does come back to get like one call from Henry 80. One call from Henry 80.

0: 21 Central. 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
1: I did. Being here.
0: Where are they?
2: Can you show me clear that address? The vehicle is picked up at any time. You're up in route to the post.
1: Clear.
3: Clear. We wouldn't happen to know who it's registered to. I might be able to try to find a plate.
4: I believe it's registered to Autumn. I think she's in the call screen.

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0: No, I'm right over here on Holly. 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

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Possibly going to be in the Mud Lake area.

0: 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Please tell me clear left, and around screen, Travers.
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2: 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The city, that's clear, 1526.

0: Central Line 27, traffic stop. M is in Mary, A is in Adam, T is in Tom, L is in Lincoln, K is in King. Gray colored Honda Pilot. Check that. Looks like a Honda Elite. 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

0: 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Sounds clear, 1532.
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1: 30 from 42.
2: Good.
1: I'll take care of it. 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

0: Hello, hello, hello.
1: Hi, Jonas. Please?
0: Yes, thank you.
1: Clear out. Nice, Grand Travis Bravo 2.
2: Oh, 2, go ahead.
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RP is behind you. 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Bad.

0: 75. We're on our way over from Antigo as we were getting him into the ambulance. We had a terrible episode with a run of acetylene. We started pacing him. He is currently pacing our monitor at an output of 75 milliamps with good mechanical capture. En route, we gave him 50 mics of fentanyl for pain. He had a drop of blood pressure to 79 over 40, so we've started some fluids. His current blood pressure is 95 over 49, oxygen 93%. Unless you require anything further, we'll be to your facility in about 10 to 15 minutes.
1: Clear.
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0: 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Check your
1: size. Tower 4 occupants. Out of traffic violation here and maybe some other violations on.
0: Clear, would you like a backup car?
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0: Clear.
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3: 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Yeah, we got phone on the road. You can't call additional.
0: Clear on that. Everyone else be clear. 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
0: Clear. Yeah.
2: Point's clear.
0: Twelve from 14-5. 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

0: 10-5 units controlling flow for a ghost driver. Just an air coming from Kalkaska westbound 72. It's described as a red Ram pickup with a black camper on it. It's going off the center numerous times. It comes back to subject at a Wellston.
1: 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You can put me on the BOL.

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2: 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They have a 50-ish-year-old male there, and tough to wake up. I'm not sure if he's under the influence of something. They don't smell anything on him. They're just like him checked out. Make sure he's alright. Central clear, 1600.
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2: 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We have a darkness complaint. Firefly, 310 Cass Street. Sounds like there's a male with gray hair, gray shirt, shorts and socks, no shoes. He's stumbling around and now laying down on the sidewalk in front of us.
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0: southwest corner of the intersection East Travis Highway and South Cedar Road. Respond 811 and Elmwood 141 and Cedar 841. 1603.
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1: Go ahead.
0: Good evening. I'll be in service at 2 a.m. Sacramento County. Have a good day.
1: You too. Thank you.
2: I did dispatch a long like Tango, they were in the lineup as well.

Mutual aid, Otter County, Solon Township, and Lee Long County. East Terminus Highway and South Cedar Street. They're posting Long Lake Tanker for a grass fire.

0: that a possibly intoxicated male individual jumped from a vehicle and partially fled into the woodways. We're going to go see if we can find him.
1: Copy. My caller was very difficult to hear. It was breaking up up there. So it was hitting near 7647 South Dune Highway.
0: Hey, copy. That sounds right. Sounds like jumping out of a moving vehicle, so there should be some injuries. They were asking for an ambulance to head that way.
1: Copy.

0: 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Thank you.
1: Clear the spot. Clear 611.

But like EMS request to respond with Park Service, staging at this point possible injury from a motorist type accident. We're going to send you to the dune climb area. Stage at this time, unknown accident, 1610 for Glen Lake EMS.

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1: 841.
0: We'll be en route. 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We have a lot of citizens trying to work and put in a house, so we'll be out right now with it.
1: 1611.
0: You can cancel Long Lake at the time.
1: Copy.
2: Be back on time. 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
0: My point is a 42-year-old male vehicle, approximately 10 miles an hour. He went up into the woods. That's where I am now. The reporting party is down on the roadway next to our patrol vehicles. Affirmative, that address was accurate. We're looking for a 42-year-old male named Nicholas. Give you a clothing description. Jacket or shirt with jeans and white Nikes, possibly missing one of his shoes.

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1: Okay, for park ranger, they are south of the Doom Climb on Doom Highway, and you can park behind their vehicles. 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

0: Engine 811, you can go ahead and cancel to Leland off from Zero Command. We have extinguished at this time.
1: That is 1614.
0: Yeah, you're fine. Yeah, also, the subject is reported to be highly intoxicated. You can get Ranger 8 from down south heading this way. I want him.

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1: Street. Have a priority 3 for a 67-year-old female. She is conscious and breathing, but having severe abdominal pain and rectal bleeding. It came in third party.
2: I'm not seeing anything on the log with his last name.
3: No one speaks, dude.
2: Yeah, I spelled it. 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
3: Okay, we're just making sure.

0: 3744. Dog and owner, everything seems to be in order. You can show me clear enough to the post.
1: 3716.

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Adventure MMR1, Squad 1, responding emergent partners on scene, the 2950 Lafreniere Road, the Medi Lodge of GTC, room number 9, for male subject there. They're saying he's full code, however, they're also saying that the doctor just wants him in due to a critical at work, 1617.

0: Central, 4-1.
1: Men.
0: En route.
1: Click. The lot in the vehicle and then swerving into the other lane. White Dodge pickup, a blue and yellow plate. No plate obtained. Central's clear, 1618.
0: Central, 7229.
1: 7229. You as well?

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0: go on to Green and Road and then drive Heritage Trail northbound looking for the 42-year-old male.
1: Ranger 7, show me how to do climb.
0: Ranger 7, 1619.
1: Ranger 5 from Ranger 7 on 45, where would you like me?
2: Clear 1620.
1: Patrol vehicles are on 109. Looking for a camo shirt or camo jacket, blue jeans, white Nike shirts. His name is Nicholas Herrick.
3: I copy the description. I'll be driving from the dune climb.
1: Really good eyes on the residences or the hotel and stuff. This guy sounds like he's been intoxicated since sunrise this morning. He attempted to jump out of the vehicle multiple times today.
3: I copy.
1: And should not be familiar with the area. I believe the RP said they're from somewhere downstate.
0: As we're clear of that structure, we're checking the wood line here off of the Heritage Trail right now.
3: Copy. 1621.

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1: You can show me into service. 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
0: Have a good evening. 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

0: time on some very friendly.
1: Yeah,

0: Go ahead.
1: Good afternoon, ma'am. 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
0: You too, thank you.

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0: or B, try to get a little more info. 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But no sign of them yet.
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1: P. Rose and Grove Street with 25 Adam Mary Edward 4, 25 AME 4, the Black Lexus.

Road. Called in by a nearby neighbor, says there's a large bonfire, believes it's bigger than it should be due to the fire bans. Based on RP's account, I believe this is the correct address. For Blair and 5, Clear 16-3.

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1: Central 7510. I'm out.
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1: 63.

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1: For reckless driver in the construction area. Southbound now on Munson Airport access from Munson Avenue with the Nebraska plate, the white four-door Nissan type vehicle. I'm going to see 2-7.
0: Clear on your clearance.
1: I'll take another nominal.
0: Thanks. Clear engine pass.
1: Here's your time
2: round. Clear. In out.
3: Okay, fuel.
0: EGA 5386. I'll be Williamsburg Road in Sand Lake with a green Subaru.
3: Also, further, I forgot to mention the suspect had been in the store and was reminded to pay, but neglected.
0: Beijing Central Stop.

0: Ranger 3, go ahead. 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The other one is the first one. Cleveland, Ranger 8, your status.
1: Good status.
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0: Fleet at drive off Muskie Center 26 at screen now, Mike.
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3: 21, if I can have you respond. Rapid City Road, just south of West Plum Valley Road. And looking for, it's going to be a vehicle pulled over with a pontoon boat. Apparently one of their tires came off and hit two vehicles. 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

0: 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We're clear of that building.
1: 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Copy.

0: You on 4515 Charlie? Elmer Center, just south of Herman, Ohio, H. Henry F. Frank L. Lincoln, 2835. Henry Frank Lincoln, 2835. It's a black BMW X5, I don't know.
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1: Right. Never working on a place for it.
2: I'm 334
1: clear, sir.
2: 1642.

0: can shelter this canister. Check the phone net report.
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0: 46 is supposed to be off at 1600, so traffic will have to bend.
1: Clear. I apologize. I'll get someone else for it.
0: No worries. Thanks.
2: Right now, we have a report from 2.25 miles for that location. Just leave the boss at the approach.
3: Social Stadium's got a little welfare check, got a possible suicide, a possible address. 307 West 14th Street, Unit B, Boston. Nina O'Leary texting her daughter's aunt out of state stating that, quote, "Hi, I'm not doing well. I need a little help. I've planned my demise. It's not pretty for my mother, but I feel she deserves it." Every thought it was an unsettling message as they are estranged. I don't know if Nina lives with her mom or has any contact with her. But next level.

0: Ranger 7 out now with that individual on the Heritage Trail.
1: Copy, you're on the Heritage Trail with that individual, 1646.

0: Ranger 5, did you copy? 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
1: I did copy. I am out with the RPs. I'm going to stand by and wait to hear what he updates us with.
0: Copy.
1: Also, if the ambulance is still in the area, the RPs do state that he has possibly a significant rib injury, which occurred in the last 24 hours, maybe attempting to anesthetize with the alcohol.

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1: 15-37.
0: Central, 7546.
1: 7546.
0: You can show me out of service. Thank you. Have a good night.
1: Clear. Have a good night. Central, 943. 943. Answer card. Clear. Central, sending all clear checks.

0: blue on our Ranger 7 says.
1: 6 here, still out.
0: Copy. You need EMF? Get there and where is that clear area?
1: We got Echo 415 coming up.
0: Copy.
1: .131 Dead Man's Hill with a trailer plate out of South Dakota with T-Tom 314-231. T-Tom 314-231.

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0: 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We're trying to Baltimore cabin, overall cabin situation. I'll be clear of this. 6923 from 6926. Can you do me a favor and look him up on TLO to see if we can get a number?
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Central 23. 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
0: Going to be moving locations with the reporting party. We're going to go up to the Windy Moraine Trailhead and just stage there until we hear what's next.
2: 1656.
1: Suspicious of my travels.
2: Sounds good to me, sir. 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
1: No problem. Have a good night.
2: Status.
1: Good status.
0: Yeah, I was just talking with the subject. There's some tents down here and not our people, though.
1: Okay. Well, hang on here. Just not for you on them. I'll do that one of these.

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1: Hey, you call me a traffic stop at my AVL's location and then clear it and put you back on the one that we're on now.
0: Clear screen. 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
0: Clear. I should be fine. I'll check it out.
1: Clear.
0: Oh, is that it?
1: It does.

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1: 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I'll get it back.
0: 131 Tobias Road with Florida plates, King George 7, 74 Paul. King George 7, 74 Paul.

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0: 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I'm on the streetcar PDA.
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2: 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I'm a 14-year-old male involved in a bike accident from Sharon and Creek.
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0: When you get a moment, please, can you call me another number for a traffic offense in location here?
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0: Give me a Blair Town Hall Road. The nearest cross street is Freedom Road. It's going to be west of that near an oil rig at the corner. RP came across a gold Buick on its that was rolled over. There's no one near the vehicle. There's a shirt on top of it.

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1: 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Responding Party 1, 11222 East M72, cross of the Skigamon Point Road. 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Doesn't appear to be breathing. Probably going to be starting CPR. Switch clear to 1718.

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1: 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Oh. 7306 Central, status of this south. Oh, then my partner's getting CPR.

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0: Sutton's Bay EMS, your medical box is 02, the address is 9.
1: .131 in the west, Sutton's Bay, 20. .19 on a white Jeep. Again, 0 Queen John Queen 19 white Jeep.

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0: Central 2-9 Station, Skinwalker Track 874 Carson Street, Apartment 1B is in Boy. RP's with ACT. Steve the Sterling got out of jail today. Was supposed to be taken to Munson. She's no longer there. He believes he heard her at the apartment. 4936, 942 back.
1: 43 down the road, I can go.
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2: Hold on now.
0: Pressure, blaring mass, green light, game mass, showing 31. 1950 Ellis Lake Road, it's the Blue Ridge Event Center. Trying to meet you out in the parking lot. The 26-year-old female having a severe allergic reaction to tree nuts. 1732.

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1: For 9:36, 9:42, be advised she does have a bomb conditional release that she's not allowed to be around Jeffrey Dexter, and it's that address.
0: On it.
2: Clear that, 36 is 23.
0: Clear.
2: 42 is clear on that, and I'm 23.
0: Control 72.3 status.
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0: Are you guys responding to Alice or Blair?
1: We're going to try to get that way. It's going to take us a little bit of time.
2: We're going to reach his girlfriend, and we'll be clearing the Heritage Trail and clearing the address near 7-1-5.
3: Got it. Yeah.
1: Central, 7243, I'll be clear.
0: For an hour, they gave her some Benadryl.
1: Clear. Pretty much clear.

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1: Good status, you can show me Claren.
0: Charlie Smith.
2: Number 12. Speak with David Medley. Stated that John Grabda chased him home, threatening to cut him. He's pretty serious. And John is still somewhere. Hey,

0: 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That's up.
1: Clear, have a good night.
0: Thanks, you too.
2: 7306, traffic.

0: show me clear of the last, and I'm going.
1: Go ahead.
2: FYI, Griff does have a bond condition with David being the protected party and not to be at that residence on their property.
1: Hey, where's his residence?
2: Hey, John lives on in East Estates. Magley is at the Senior Haven Apartments, C-12.
1: Okay.
2: I did say that you must have some sort of a court going between the two of them, obviously with the bond condition. I did say that Grant had threatened them to tell him that he needed to tell whoever that he didn't witness anything, so...

0: 936, 942. Neighbors back here said that she's home and her blue car is here.
1: All right, thanks.
0: Okay, back.
2: Hi. Hey, Phyllis, I'm Greg McAfee. Hi.
3: I'm 341.

0: Defense 19, what's grab those house numbers again?
1: Numbers 2103 East Estates.
2: Clear. 4019,
0: go ahead.
2: I'm coming into the village, you want a second?
3: 306.
2: If you could, just confirm a CPL for me by CPL number. Break.
0: East Estates.
2: Right. 1-8 Edward.
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2: Could you start a no preference to my location? 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
1: Copy.
2: Seven five four eight.
1: Approach. Checked out recently, released from the hospital. General weakness. Feels lightheaded when he tries to sit up. Conscious and alert at this time.

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0: 48 Central, not seeing apartment number 4, Dave. Do you have that? I apologize. You had a lot of background noise there. One more time.
1: Can you see it in Charles? 12.
0: Top, thank you.
1: Are you going to be out as CIS?
0: Hey, for a model.

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1: Five.
0: 3-2-Lane-S, can we, dark colored Chevy pick up? Michigan, Boy David, 91621.
2: Sun Gray Alpha 991, we're currently in Rockfield facility with inverted oriented 62-year-old female. We're called out today for a single episode upon our arrival. Patient was supine on the floor, stating her chest hurts. It's a tightness in the center of her chest that radiates into her belly. Patient does have positive orthostatic blood pressure changes when we set her up. She had another single episode. Most recent survivors we got are a heart rate of 85 showing the right bundle branch on the 12 lead. I am going to send you a Pulsera picture of the 12 lead. Patient, very diaphoretic. She has been given 324 milligrams, baby S&PO. Last blood pressure count was 120/95. I do have an IV established with fluid running wide open. If you require nothing further, my ETA is approximately 15 minutes.
3: Very well, nothing further. We'll probably search it off on the trauma bay once it's clear.
2: Open 991 clear.
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7: 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On a white Buick four-door.

0: just advising you, the mail that he sends is good. Drive him to the... It's a Larry Tap.
1: 19.
0: 21 status.
2: Good, man. I guess I can...
1: Clear.
3: Manager calling St. County for a family dispute. The authorities are separated at 1-2.

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1: Three, if you're clearing, I'll send you, and I'll leave it up to 5 or 40 if they want to tag along. Then I need you to respond, 8030 Ford Road. I'm going to make contact with Marilyn Barrett. States Michael Avina that lives at the residence is intoxicated, storing items throughout the house. She would like it documented. She's going to get a TPO in the future.
2: Yeah, I did.
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22 Station 5, Benzie County to Station 5. I have a request for an ambulance. The Winding River Campground, 2080 Benzie Highway, heading to site number 100. The priority 1 for 31-year-old male. He is conscious and breathing, but is having chest pains and abdominal pains. He is diaphoretic and vomiting and is pale in color and does have history. Benzie's clear, first zone, second zone, 1803. Clear.

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1: Prior History.
0: Is it similar calls, or is there something more substantial?
1: Looking through it, I'll dig a little deeper here, but basically the same thing. 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

0: 赞成恢复费。Could you still film an Eastman, the Golden Retriever in the road? Clear, you can say.
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3: 7531. I'll be in Rochester. I'll just on paper for a bit. I'll let you know when I'm clear.

0: Go ahead. 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Clear. And so our next available sitting at a welfare truck style cast in 8th Street. Again, reports passed by mail sitting against the building there. On head movement. Got blue button up and khaki shorts. Likely intact. Next available 1819.
1: Central 224 mail.
0: 224.
2: Central 48, all. That way as well.
0: Clear 248. Central 7240, we'll be out.
3: Yeah, welfare tax assault, family disputes between the OP, the male subject, and a minor.

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1: Yeah, here's the 1821.
2: Dash 942.
1: Go ahead, 42.
2: I'm in the area of that city welfare check. What building is this guy sitting on?
1: Fifteen.

0: 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Good status.
1: Sam King Ida. First of Adrian, Adam David Robert Ida, Adam Nora. John. David 514-96.
2: Mother and left the residence. She was under the impression that you were going to get a phone, or she was going to get a phone call. She is turning around less than 10 minute ETA. And she'll be driving a white Kia Sportage. I 5x2.
1: For an extra

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0: 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Prince Kilo, they are requesting a cancel at this time.
1: City Engine 2, copy that. We'll continue for the report. Engine 1's the standing now.
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2: French 942.
3: 942.
2: City's got a handle. I'm back in.
3: Clear.

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1: What?
0: 7 domestic at 2626 Four Seasons Road. 2626 Four Seasons Road. This is, it probably is a neighbor to this address. His neighbor's already.
2: You on scene?

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0: Edward Lincoln for Mitsubishi Eclipse. It's going to be, we're going to be set up some.
1: Westward Bravo 160, copy a priority 7 out of Grayling.
2: Copy. All good. Well, then if you want to have the flag in.
1: Yeah, cool.
2: Central 4043 status.
1: And Royal Oak to their emergency department. 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
0: 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I'm going to walk dad and daughter over to function for that. Same exam.
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2: Blue on all, 4526. I'll be en route to that from Southwest Bayshore and Walters Drive.
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0: She's a little bit more information from Benzie County. It sounds to be, there seems to be some type of between a lawn care company that was hired and broke a lawn mower. Can you just change? We are going to continue to make contact.
1: Howdy.
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3: From South Medley Road, Greg. There's continuing traffic violation westbound on Cherry Bend from South Medley Road. Blue F-150 license plate.
2: We were off for 26. I'll be out.
1: 1548.
3: Continuing the traffic violation westbound. Caravan, blue F-150 described as being all over the roadway, varying speeds. Approximate 2015 model.
4: I do. It looks like the vehicle stalled out.
5: Post clear, 1848.
2: 46, all drive-thru.
4: 46, clear.
5: Central 7510.
4: 7510.
5: Bridger's got the vehicle. Just keep me on this.

a growing corner, possibly the car wash, for a gray or tan colored older model pickup truck, plates Edward Sam Frank 4657. These days it was driving erratic, LRPD scene clear, 1840 minutes.

0: 10, stand down. Sounds like the girl's got it figured out.
1: Clear, I'll take a look on that. Yeah, well, 113.
0: Good.

0: Central St. Kenny is next available. East car has a suspicious at 1021 Cherokee Road. A female is outside of or in a home that she's not supposed to be, according to the RP. Next available, East car. So it's clear to HPST.
1: South 946, you tell on this tonight. I can start making my way over there.
0: 946, clear.
2: The plate for that blue truck, come back to a local address.
3: Plate was Edward Robert Charles 1178. Comes back to a Sutton's Bay, north of Sutton's Bay address.
2: Copy. They're potentially northbound on 641 or 633, maybe.
3: Affirmative. They were westbound on Cherry Bend, heading towards 641.

0: Okay.
1: Reference that be a while. We came down 33 and 641 and did not observe that any blew off on 50.
2: There's been a bunch of BCSA issues there, so I guess these people are kind of flopping there now. He wants them removed.

0: Yeah, we have 32 live.
1: Hey, Jose. Team 611, early them.
0: Clear, 357.
2: I'm clear of this detail on out of service. Have a good night.
1: Have you? Going? 942, copy, RC, good one.

0: 942, go ahead. 942 possible, 9204 type complaint. Our piece of a $9,500 projection machine was stolen. He told somebody to watch it, and he doesn't know who he told to watch it.
1: Okay, I'll get more phone calls to start.

0: Gene Travis. 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Four. It's a white accident.
1: Copy, 1859.
2: Officer Silverado Driveway.
3: Yeah, I don't know where that near park goes, so they might figure it out shortly, but.
2: It goes to another couple of houses with a few more dogs, so they might not realize.
3: That's good for me to know, too.
2: Those ones are chained up.

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1: They would like officer contact.

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1: Clear. 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

0: 45-15, I'm leaving the file. Narzulayev, I will spell it phonetically, and Nora, A. Adam, R. Robert, Z. Zebra, U. Union, L. Lincoln, L. Lincoln, A. Adam, E. Edward, V. Victor. First name, Zafar. That's Z. Zebra, A. Adam, F. Frank, A. Adam, R. Robert, no middle. Zafar Narzulayev, male, 0527-1978.
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537. 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That vehicle that left there, that's one of the girlfriends of the paroled scoundrel that we arrested at Crossing Circle the other night, so she's probably getting some of his belongings or something. Alright, do you know if she was living here or just him? 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Okay, thanks.

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1: Copy,
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0: Very good, possible address. 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

0: Well, can I have you give the RP in the civil? I just put on the board a TX. Sounds like her husband, who she's currently going through a divorce with, grabbed some of her belongings and was attempting to run them over in a vehicle. She's just hoping to speak to an officer.
1: Copy that.

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1: 33, go ahead.
0: How did Munson?
1: Howard Munson, 1916.
2: Copy, I'll be in now. Is that 26? You can tell me back and after that as well.
0: Copy.

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1: Squad 1.
0: Clear, left right, nine available.
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2: Location.
3: 26 copies.
0: Five copies. I'm in the area. Did they say any description at all?
2: Sounded like one of the individuals was blue shorts and a white hat, white shirt. Other individual was wearing a hat and no other description.
0: Happy.

0: Savannah. Come on, son. How's that?
1: Dream store here for a second.
2: Yes. 131 Corey Road. Plate W William 1 T David O Ocean W William. W William 1 T David O Ocean W William.
0: Witness at the restaurant, can you point him out?

0: Abrams.
1: Copy. 1525, want to just meet with the witness and see if he can point him out to you? He's in the area. They're in the area.
2: On my initial contact with both witnesses, they were unknown about what the bikes looked like or the description of the individuals riding the bikes. So at this time, I believe it's still unknown.
1: Clear. Any sign of damage or tampering to cars in the lot?
2: Negative on that. I checked all the cars that were around and nothing seemed to be tampered with or damaged in any way. Open the door.

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0: Frank Adam Henry 7597, FAH 7597, we're going to be Woodmere and Carver for a blue Subaru.
1: Got you. Are you out of that, Larsnia? Yeah.
0: Negative.
1: Okay, can you let that pen for a bit, and can you work on this threat assessment for 43's thing?
0: Hey, bro.
1: No. 27 is 61.

0: 7213.
1: Go ahead.
0: Good evening. 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
1: Good evening.
0: Can you just take me off that large stand and let it pass for a little bit? I'm trying to get my colleagues an answer.
1: Okay.
0: Central 7510, I'm out. Is that clear?

0: Ranger 3.
1: Ranger 3.
0: I'll be back out at that address I was at earlier. Looks like those folks are back.
1: Probably 1948.

0: 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A good status. 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
1: 7-1935.

0: 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Clear left.
1: Clear, OE. 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
0: want
1: to open that civil call back up. On being just handled a few minutes ago. They just called 911 again. And they are wishing to speak with you again.
0: Copy that. Call her again.
1: It's going to be a male. I'm going to put his number into the comments there.
0: Twenty out. 520 clear.

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1: Status. 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

0: Central 2, 24, got you drunk enough.
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0: 9th Street, Lake Avenue. 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

Central, 941. 941. Good evening, in service, General. Good evening, have a good shift.